0: This is why
1: it's
0: me, Frano Fabrani, Yamenoa, Osia,

experience I have always been talking about. This is Worship Room, the only place that you can live and experience every Sunday morning before you step out there or when you come back into your room after receiving the Word of God. I told you there was a blessing that I need you to be part of. And you can only be part of Worship Room when you have subscribed to this particular channel, Dream Wide Entertainment. If you haven't, please

living God. Help me bless the name of the Lord.

0: Right, so I told you, Eddie is here. Good morning, Eddie.
1: Good morning, Nana.
0: How are you doing this morning?
1: I'm doing great, yourself, sir.
0: I'm doing good. It's a new weekend, and of course, weekends are for relaxations, gatherings, and all that is. This weekend, what we have happening at Golden Eagle Cinemas.
1: Nana, good morning to your listeners and then movie lovers in Kumasi.
0: Yes.
1: So today being a Friday, definitely there's something new on the block. Yes, for movie lovers.
0: Okay.
1: So for the past 2 weeks, Odyssey, Spider-Man, are we making the waves? But then today being a Friday, we have 3 new movies that are premiering.
0: Oh, wow.
1: Yes. So the first
0: three
1: one
0: of
1: is...
0: them.
1: Yeah, 3 of them.
0: That's amazing.
1: 3 good movies.
0: Mm.
1: So the first one is The End of Oak Street.
0: The End...
1: of Oak Street. Yes.
0: Okay.
1: The End of Oak Street.
0: Mm.
1: That's a sci-fi adventure movie.
0: Okay.
1: And it premieres tonight at 7:20 p.m.
0: Okay.
1: The End of Oak Street.
0: Mm.
1: Yes. I mean, so from today throughout to the next week, that's it's showing at 7:20 p.m. every day.
0: Okay.
1: And then we have Sweet 16.
0: Sweet 16.
1: Sweet 16, yes. That's a Nigerian comedy drama movie.
0: Oh, interesting.
1: Yes. In fact, that's one movie that I'm really looking forward to seeing this weekend.
0: Mm.
1: Yes, Sweet 16.
0: Okay.
1: And that also premieres at 5:30 p.m. tonight.
0: Mm.
1: Yes. And the third one on the list is One Night Only.
0: Hey.
1: One Night Only.
0: One Night Only, dear.
1: That's a comedy romance movie, Nana.
0: Ah,
1: yes.
0: It had to be romance.
1: Uh-huh. You see, the night only alone.
0: One night, dear.
1: Yeah,
0: it has to be a romantic movie.
1: The night alone, look at me. So, yes, One Night Only is also a comedy romance movie. So, these are the 3 new movies on the schedule for this weekend.
0: Okay.
1: The End of Oak Street, Sweet 16, One Night Only. These are the 3 new movies on the list for this weekend.
0: Great. And I think you guys are doing well. This week, I was reading a story from Deadline, where they mentioned that a particular movie had made its international, you know, the biggest sale over the international weekend.
1: Okay.
0: And then they said they referenced Ghana as part of the places that they made the money from.
1: The franchise made the money from centers.
0: And I was like, okay, I mean, these collections can only come in from Golden Eagle Cinemas.
1: Golden Eagle Cinemas, sure. I mean,
0: it means people are really coming out.
1: In our part of the region, Golden Eagle Cinemas,
0: Incredible.
1: And these are not the only movies that are on the shadow.
0: Mm-hmm.
1: I mean, Above and Below is still showing, which premiered last week.
0: Okay.
1: Power Patrol, the Dino movie, is also showing.
0: I was going to ask you if there's anything for the children.
1: Oh, yes, yes, yes. Power Patrol, the Dino movie, is still showing. There is Toy Story still on the shadow for the kids as well. And Spider-Man is still there. You know, I cannot take Spider-Man off at this moment.
0: Yeah.
1: The Odyssey is still showing. And then Masters of the Universe.
0: So these are the
1: list of movies. Let me take it all over again. The End of Oak Street. Sweet 16, One Night Only, Above and Below, Power Patrol, the Dino movie, Spider-Man Brand New Day, The Odyssey, Toy Story, and then Masters of the Universe.
0: So if you're out there, you know that it's not just meant for the elderly or the adults alone. You can have time for the children as well. They could be in one cinema watching their favorite movie.
1: Yes.
0: And you could also be in the other cinema with, you know, with your partner, just having some good time so that the kids wouldn't have to disturb you. So stay in your space, enjoy your moment. Let the kids also enjoy their moments watching their favorite, perhaps hanging out with other kids as well. Sometimes, you know how it feels when the kids meet new, other people.
1: Of course, especially in a setting like that.
0: Exactly.
1: They
0: get to bond. They get to create that thing.
1: Yeah.
0: Of late, Obiade ne Mashifie and all that.
1: Oniomopie
0: ko church. Oniomabefie. Oniomoko how odebiya mu tai tai ohusa.
1: An opportunity. You know, just as you mentioned, I think one thing that some of the parents do well when it is, I've seen most of the parents, they gather their children and they invite their friends as well. And they come to the cinema to watch a movie.
0: Yes, yes.
1: And sometimes it's very interesting. Yeah. I mean, you're there, they'll call you, want to come see this movie at this time. I'm coming with my kids. They're meeting their friends. Is it possible? I'm like, yeah, you can do that. I mean, as you said earlier, yesterday I had a call from a lady, and she was like, somebody gave me your number, want to come see a movie tomorrow with my kids. I'm like, okay, what movies are there? I mentioned the movies, and they're like, do you have adult movies as well? Because I can't watch the animation with the kids. And I'm like, yeah. I mean, that's the case with your cartoons. You can also do your regular movies.
0: I'll be mindful.
1: As well.
0: When you say adult movies, somebody's out there thinking. Adult only.
1: Adult
0: adult music. But you see, I realized that I think at some point in time, Multi-Choice per their records and what they showed me.
1: Yeah.
0: Adults even enjoy or watch the kids' channels more than the children.

0: themselves.
1: Trust you me, I have one big man in this city, eh?
0: Mm.
1: Onya, and every Sunday, may animated movie and manner and a drama nahe.
0: Yeah, listen.
1: He tells me that whenever he's traveling outside the country, the only movies are okay.
0: Animations.
1: On flight. Hey, animation.
0: Exactly. It gives you a whole different perspective, a whole different shocked. Vibe. Listen, I love animations myself.
1: Okay.
0: And so when the kids are watching, sometimes I'll sit with them. Sometimes they will talk about something and I've watched it already, so I just get to smile.
1: Yeah.
0: Sometimes too, you see a character dancing and I'm dancing and they're also happy.
1: Nana, some of the animated movies has also got interesting storylines.
0: Exactly. Yes, exactly.
1: One that I watched recently that caught my attention was Goat. If you remember, I mentioned it here, Goat.
0: Yes.
1: And it was an interesting movie.
0: Mm.
1: But the animation, I remember because I said, nah, animation, they make an idea.
0: Debbie, I perceive a hundipa. But listen, if you've not paid attention to animation, try. Maybe you'll fall in love with it and you will love it. Anyway, interesting. Sure, so, I mean, give us the numbers.
1: Sure. For call and then WhatsApp, 0256-789-919. Okay. 0256-789-919. On social media, at Golden Eagle Cinemas GH.
0: Okay.
1: At Golden Eagle Cinemas GH. And you can also check our schedule on our website as well.
0: Okay.
1: At GoldenEagleCinemasGH.com. Yeah.
0: Okay. And you can also visit them at the Kumasi City Mall. They are right there at the Kumasi City Mall. So anytime from 12 o'clock, just pass by, go and enjoy some great movies at Golden Eagle Cinemas. Thank you very much, Eddie King.
1: Thank you for having us,
0: coming
1: Nana.
0: Through this morning.
1: Have a great weekend.
0: Have a good one as well. Ladies and gentlemen, it's still that big one.

0: Sean Cordier, Dub Nation, ain't no easy. 7-Eleven. 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How about artificial intelligence? 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People are creating movies with that and making money off Facebook, YouTube. People are also using it in a deceptive manner. 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Or you can log on to their website, upischool.com. Samai Cake says, it's your birthday and you need to celebrate it. With only 30 Ghana cedis, you can get a slice of a cake for yourself. 10 Ghana cedis, you have a cupcake. How about that? Now we've got very special cupcakes and cake and cup packages at very affordable prices. 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
0: 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The number is 055-952-6620. That's Spice Restaurant. Spice, like we say, it's always, always nice.

0: 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You can send the messages at NYDJ Live on X. I'll read them here. Well, let me welcome Mr. Bones to the studio. Good morning, Mr. Bones.
1: Good morning, my brother NY.
0: How are we doing this morning?
1: Blessed and successful. It's been a great week. The ups and downs, everything, I mean.
0: But this week, I hear this week, Charlie, some cash become.
1: This week?
0: Yeah.
1: Oh, cash day, nyam me wa share be bread. Me minim so so kona okano, but ebi ya fufu bi nam kwa.
0: But
1: Scarba. I need to be.
0: No, but also so far Scarba. So now the Scarbi abba.
1: Oh, Scarbi ebi ba. Every now and then, because but sometimes it's being plowed back into business and all that.
0: Two side in the ship is into the ebi didi bi new.
1: Debi debi didi.
0: Oh, brother. Brother, share that with the ebi didi ebi new. Hey. It's the same way you're fasting from now to.
1: They be saying, no idea. I mean, from a circle, they can hand to mouth. But it said, you be other things that you know that you are. No idea,
0: they be new.
1: They are saying, they be new. But they did, they are quite after being new.
0: They be new. You, Martin. Anyway, yeah, so like I keep saying, once we get into that Friday, we look at our creative space. Before we get into our very substantive issues this morning, I played this song from Stoneboy deliberately, because Stoneboy this weekend has a show in London, OVO Arena, that's Wembley, and I mean, there's been conversations around there, you know, promoters and all that. So far, so good. Everything seems to be going well. We're looking forward to a very successful show this weekend. I don't know what your expectations are for this weekend, and what you want to tell, you know, the fans and everybody who's stepping out there to support Stoneboy this weekend.
1: Yes, I mean, this is a very good one for Ghana. And just as we've always been talking about, we need such conversations around the industry if we really want to have that global agenda for our creatives, and this is one of them. I mean, all the events that are being staged outside Ghana, and I keep saying that the UK is becoming an emerging market for the Ghanaian creatives, because back then we were actually selling out the 2,200 capacities, Indigo and other places, but now after Sakode being able to sell the Royal Arbor Hall, and EL followed up

0: with other events in the UK, Kweku Smoke, among others. It means that now, back in the days, we were not able to do these things that we are doing today.
1: Mm.
0: And it's only right for us to commend our artists who are actually investing, and other stakeholders who have seen the light in the Ghanaian creators and investing or partnering with them in making sure these events actually comes out beautiful and well. And this is one of the things that I would like us to, I mean, Stone Boy has proven beyond a reasonable doubt that he is a force to reckon with when it comes to his artistry. And it's evident that all the stages that he has mounted, there is something unique about what he does. And truth be told, I know many people who are buying the tickets now want to have the Stone Boy experience because they've heard about the Beam Fest in Ghana here. And they've heard about the wonderful things that goes into the stagecraft, the performance and everything. So I know people in the UK would love to have this experience. And this time around, I know that it's going to be a very good narrative about industry and the future for Ghanaian events would have something that we can lay back and say that, no, when you go to a Ghanaian event, there is something exceptional about it. I know the Nigerians have done this over and over again, but it is time for Ghanaians to also prove our worth. Because, I mean, if you have an investor today, if you have a sponsor today who is ready to invest and collaborate with you to do something, what is important is the experience that you sell to people, so that next time, probably tomorrow, people will have the evidence of saying that, oh, we want to have more of what we bought into last year. So I think it's a step in the right direction, and I'm wishing all the best for Livingston Easter Tekla, the man from number 9. What he has been doing in Ghana here, mounting other stages around the world. It is time for him to prove his worth on his own stage in the UK. And I understand that there's this information that I'm gathering that I don't know how true it is, but I understand he's playing at the OVO Arena Wembley, but the sitting arrangement for this event is like 6,000.
2: Well, so what I know is that he's not playing the entire stadium. Playing the entire stadium.
0: Okay.
2: If you check the ticket arrangements and the seating and all that, obviously not doing the whole stadium. Pay the organizers and the promoters and all that. So I'm just looking forward to he having a good show. I mean, once he meets his target, maybe they set the target for themselves. We are selling 7,000, we are selling 8,000. Once he's able to meet that, I think that becomes a perfect thing.
0: I know Stone Boy will definitely give people an experience today. Because there is something unique about what he does, especially in communicating the messages in his songs to people through the stagecraft, through other things that he does on stage. And Stone Boy is one of the prolific performances that we actually have from our side of the world. And back in the days, we would talk about artists mounting stage and not being able to leave the live band experience well. But I know Stone Boy has gone beyond that. And for all the activations, for all other things that have been put in place for this concert, I know it's going to be one of a kind. And a success that will add to the narrative about the Ghanaian creative space as well.
2: Interesting. But it seems the Ghanaian can't do so much without the Nigerian. Our stories are that we are always together. Because the event is being promoted by a Nigerian promoter.
0: Yeah, I mean, you see, that is the way to go.
2: Collaborations.
0: Yes, I mean, if you want to go far, there is always the need to have other people who have been there to walk you through the journey. Say, oh, for you, Abuchi, na ukusini, so I'm Abuchi, Abraboye fe. But if you are going on your own and you don't have the right documentation and you need to go through the hassle to survive, then definitely you would find yourself wanting at a point or at a certain stage in your life before you make it. So, I mean, having people who have been able to, who have done it before.
2: Exactly. I mean, this is a promoter who's worked with Burna Boy, Wizkid and all that. So,
0: this is the way to go. I would always say this. I mean, unkwa bako for entry down for. And ninipa bako sent me in katanya
2: mi. Yeah.
0: So, collaboration is the way to go. And having the confidence being reimposed in the Ghanaian creatives tells us that they've seen something in the Ghanaian creatives.
2: Exactly. And I think the teams have put in enough. And yes. Istomo has been in the UK for quite a while,
0: yeah.
2: running around doing press and engaging all the artists from Rema to...
0: And yesterday was meeting the media and some friends.
2: Yes.
0: I mean, I saw George Britton and the likes, all the bloggers who were in, I mean, Twins Don't Beg and all. I mean, so it is it is good omen for us as an industry, and I strongly believe that is the way to go. And I know this is also charting another path for the Ghanaian creative space as well.
2: Interesting.

0: Gentlemen, we are live on Facebook, so you can join the conversation. Yes, Bula is here as well. We get into our main conversation, starting with our minister. You know, this week, the sector minister had the accountability series where she spoke about our industry, said so many things. For me, I've said it, and this week I said it, that I feel it was a waste of time. But we get to analyze all the things said, and we look at it. One of the key things that we're looking forward to hearing, I was looking forward to hearing her speak about, had to do with the National Theatre, the plans, and how far they'd gone about a National Theatre that the president promised. And you know, in the initial budget, the finance minister said they are beginning a plan to look out for a land and blah, blah, blah. Now, the minister says she has actually consulted with cabinet and informed them that there are projects ongoing in Kumasi already. And so they should hold on to all other projects, complete those ones before they start with that one. So now, if you are thinking of a second National Theatre, the question is, should we forget about it? Or it's still in the pipeline? What should we do? Let me play back some audios from the presentation before we get into our conversation.
1: Black Star was supposed to... Okay, so I need you to go and read what the Black Star Experience is set out to do. And as I indicated in the report, it is not an event. And I've also, in this room, told you that we need a way in which we measure the contributions of the sector to GDP. And that's why we're working with the Statistical Service, and that's why I gave you a briefing on the 2030 UNESCO, right? So until we have those, it's difficult to measure. But I believe that if you look at, in total, the efforts that we're making, it shouldn't be difficult to come to the conclusion that we're on the right track. Is there room for improvement? Absolutely. Am I committed to doing it on my last penny? I bet you on that. Launch of the Black Star Experience. His Excellency the President officially launched the Black Star Experience as a year-round national program, not a one-off festival. What makes this initiative different is that it brings together festivals, film, fashion, food, music, heritage, and creative arts under one national identity. Instead of tourism peaking only in December, the Black Star Experience ensures continuous cultural and tourism activities throughout the year across all regions. Through institutions such as the National Commission on Culture and its regional centers, the National Theatre of Ghana, dozens of activities were rolled out nationwide in 2025, directly supporting the youth and creative entrepreneurs and destination promotion.
0: All right, so there you have it, with the minister talking about the Black Star Experience that people have been asking. That Black Star Experience, no cry, hey, dang. Till now, it seems nobody's really able to tell us exactly what the Black Star Experience is going to be like. But she says it's not an event. There is a series of things that are happening, series of things, no? As to what they are, that's another question for the gods. Now, she also made mention of what she has communicated to cabinet. Listen.
1: Rehabilitate the National Theatre of Ghana in Accra and commence plans to build a second national theatre in Kumasi. I've given you that report, but let me add quickly that I took a tour of the Ashanti region's the theatre spaces and Center for National Culture Spaces. And I've suggested to cabinet that instead of starting a new one, we focus on finishing what has been started. And cabinet is in approval of that suggestion. So that's what is going to happen. And then if the opportunity comes, we start a new one.
0: If the opportunity comes, we start a new one. Well, there you have it. You've heard it, Mr. Bones. I don't know which one you want to take on first, but you've got a couple of minutes to do that. Maybe I want to play back the audios again so we get to listen to what the minister has said about our space. There's so many things. I mean, we can't go into the whole video, but we'll do a general summary or assessment of the NDC government and the sector minister in 20 months since they've been in power. Anything about the tourism, creative arts space, we're going to do that review this morning.
1: Rehabilitate the National Theatre of Ghana in Accra and commence plans to build a second national theatre in Kumasi. I've given you that report, but let me add quickly that I took a tour of the Ashanti region's the theater spaces and Center for National Culture Spaces. And I've suggested to cabinet that instead of starting a new one, we focus on finishing what has been started. And cabinet is in approval of that suggestion. So that's what is going to happen. And then if the opportunity comes, we start a new one. Black Star was supposed to... Okay, so I need you to go and read what the Black Star Experience is set out to do. And as I indicated in the report, it is not an event. And I've also, in this room, told you that we need a way in which we measure the contributions of the sector to GDP. And that's why we're working with the statistical service. And that's why I gave you a briefing on the 2030 UNESCO, right? So until we have those, it's difficult to measure. But I believe that if you look at, in total, the efforts that we're making, it shouldn't be difficult to come to the conclusion that we're on the right track. Is there room for improvement? Absolutely. Am I committed to doing it? On my last penny, I bet you on that. Launch of the Black Star Experience. His Excellency the President officially launched the Black Star Experience as a year-round national program, not a one-off festival. What makes this initiative different is that it brings together festivals, film, fashion, food, music, heritage, and creative arts under one national identity. Instead of tourism peaking only in December, the Black Star Experience ensures continuous cultural and tourism activities throughout the year across all regions. Through institutions such as the National Commission on Culture and its regional centers, the National Theatre of Ghana, dozens of activities were rolled out nationwide in 2025, directly supporting the youth and creative entrepreneurs and destination promotion.

0: There you have it. Let me start off with Mr. Bones. In the next 10 minutes, your submission. I don't know which one you are taking first, or you want to join everything.
1: And why? It's sad to have a sector minister who prepared to meet the industry and stakeholders to, at a point in time, not being able to point to figures in defense of the industry. And this is not the first time. That is why I have always maintained my position that I am never excited when manifestos are rolled out. I have never been excited when politicians do promise the industry, the creative space. And I would never be excited until I see that they are walking the talk. And that has been my position from day one till now. I am not changing, because the politician would always be politicking us. And why? There are so many things that in the few 20 months that I wouldn't say entirely that nothing has been done. But 20 months into the NDC administration, what measurable improvement has occurred in the working life and the earning power of the Ghanaian creative? And do we have evidence to that? First of all, as at August 2026, the evidence doesn't really support that nothing has happened under the NDC administration in the first 20 months of being in power. But it does not also yet support the claim that a measurable transformation in the earning power of the average Ghanaian creative is there. Now, what has really changed? 20 million Ghana cedis has been allocated to the Creative Arts Fund. And this is probably the government's strongest direct financial intervention, which is laudable. So the 2026 budget actually made that allocation, which it's seed funding for creatives or the orange economy in our space.
0: That's for the film industry.
1: Now, it points to the film industry, and there was another 20, like that was for the other sector. But there is something crucial in here. There is a distinction. Now, allocation is not disbursement. Mm-hmm. So the fact that there's been an allocation doesn't mean that the funds has been disbursed. And the question is, the Ghanaian creative, how much of the 20 million has actually reached the Ghanaian creatives? How much of it?
0: Must they share the money?
1: No.
0: Okay.
1: Reaching them means that they are benefiting directly from what has been promised.
0: Okay.
1: Now, how many beneficiaries have received from such fund? And what disciplines were supported? And what economic resource can be shown for these funds that were allocated to the Creative Arts Fund? Do we have? Until these things are established or published, and those figures being made known, we cannot honestly count the 20 million that was allocated to the Creative Arts Fund for film as an income improvement for creatives. So it will just be like a lip service.
0: So, but I mean, at the end of the day, that money has been allocated, it's now been disbursed. The film fund has a board. They've set modalities as to how somebody can access the fund.
1: These are the questions that I posed.
0: Okay.
1: Do we have beneficiaries?
0: Yet to.
1: Is it becoming an income improvement for the creatives? If you can find yes as an answer to this, then it's a lip service.
0: I mean, the intent is to make sure that it gets to the beneficiaries.
1: Having an intention, nipa ebrewo adai so papa okroma o omo wuko.
0: So what I'm saying is that
1: having the intention alone doesn't make it a reality. We are not living the reality in 20 months. That's what I'm saying.
0: So Mr. Bones, what I'm saying is that, you see, you've admitted that the government or the finance minister in the budget allocated certain amounts to the industry.
1: Yes.
0: Now, out of that amount that was allocated, one for the film fund because they wanted to operationalize it.
1: 20 million.
0: 20 million Ghana cedis. Now, that has gone to them so that they can now disburse it. But they had to set together or set a committee or a board. The board will now have to put out modalities as to how people can access that fund. So the board is now working on that.
1: No,
0: the intention of that or the aim is in the long run to make sure that the people still benefit from it.
1: No, NY, when was the board formed? The 9-member
0: recently, board? Recently.
1: No, it's more than 2 months now. It's more than 2 months.
0: Yes, but they've
1: said. If my memory serves me right, it's more than 2 months. Now, I mean, look, how long is it going to take us?
0: I mean,
1: the modalities and everything, mm-hmm. all that you needed to disburse those funds,
0: mm-hmm.
1: whether it is a backing, a legal backing or whatever, the trustees have been formed. We had issues discussing all those things in here, and I had my calculator on that day. I told you that out of that money allocated to that board, or
0: their payments and all that, their salaries
1: and all that. So, are we saying that as it stands now, if they have been mandated to work on behalf of the industry, it means that even when disbursement has not been made, the government owes them salaries already.
0: Mm. Mm-hmm.
1: So when the monies drop into the accounts, they'll be paid. Arrears will be paid. But what work can they account really for?
0: So if you...
1: What are they doing in office now?
0: The reason why I'm coming in is that if you check the National Film Authority socials, they've been educating people on how they can access the funds, what is required of them. So I think
1: NY,
0: it's a gradual process.
1: These things were made known mm-hmm. the day of the launch. The eligibility and those things were spelled out. It is not you to educate us any longer. We are tired of educating. You see, Ghana, you see, NY, Ghana, Nkwana, Yehu, Abufu, Ghana, would you be a position more? Mm-hmm. I think the person names are losing the sense of reasoning.
0: Why?
1: It's only in Ghana.
0: Why do you
1: see
0: say that?
1: When people are at the other side,
0: mm-hmm.
1: they will criticize, they will say things as if they actually the hub of knowledge. They have all the solutions to the problems or the predicaments of society. Put them in power. That is when they will begin to
0: But Mr. Bones.
1: And why look? There are people that we've seen on the other side.
0: Mm-hmm.
1: Now, when they went back into opposition, they are professing that they even have 24 hours solution to the predicaments of the industry, of the film industry.
0: Mm-hmm.
1: Now, haven't you heard Sokri Safu saying it's all 24 hour solution to the film industry problems?
0: I understand you.
1: But he was in government for 8 years.
0: Mr. Bones.
1: That's what I'm saying. And we had people who were also out there. Yes. Now, Rex Omar, I'm coming.
0: That's for the Black Star experience.
1: No, I'll come there. Black Star experience. No, Rex Omar was in opposition. The last time at the after conference in Kumasi here at the Golden Bean Hotel,
0: mm-hmm.
1: he promised that after, let's give him 3 months. If he's not able to get the licenses of GAMRO,
0: mm-hmm.
1: he will resign.
0: Mm.
1: Has he resigned now?
0: He's handling a different thing now.
1: My brother. You see?
0: It's
1: because this is a lift service.
0: No, Mr. Bones. I from where you went with the film authority thing, the reason I barged in is that because these individuals will be held accountable for the monies that's been given to them.
2: Disbursed,
0: exactly. So once that is there, they need to inform industry. Because you see, yesterday, Selassie Ibrahim was here. And she happens to be a part of the board.
1: Uh-huh.
0: And she tells you that, listen, she's told them that if you are giving money to somebody, you don't know the end line of the products the person is going to do.
2: Yeah.
0: So if you give the money to the person, how are you sure that the person is going to pay the money back? So all these modalities has to be functioned out well.
1: And why?
0: Either than that,
1: and why?
0: You give money to people,
1: fund they management, can't break.
0: You see the Maslow issue.
1: Fund management mm-hmm. is literally like going for a loan from the bank. And the banking system is not new to the Ghanaian.
0: But that is...
1: Well, the Ghanaian doesn't know that when you're going for a loan, unless probably they are telling us that probably
0: the modalities will be different.
1: No, NY, the modalities are not different.
0: Hold on.
1: And money that you pay back
0: mm-hmm.
1: with no interest
0: mm-hmm.
1: is still money that you need to pay back.
0: But of course, that's why I'm saying modalities are different. If you go to the bank, you're definitely going to have an interest being paid on that. There are going to be timelines as to how you pay.
1: But these are there are timelines to these ones
0: You see, with this one, with the film fund, you know how our industry is. You know how people need education and clarification on so many things. I've seen people who have to submit movies for film festivals. Every step along the way, they have to call the organizers to ask them,
1: Because
0: so your concern is that within in this short period, you've not seen so much, but they are working, so they will be paid.
2: Yeah.
1: Aside beyond that, what is the information that you are giving to the whoever
0: the beneficiaries?
1: Now look, if the modalities are there already, this is not the first time, and I'm saying this, this is not the first time the kids are going for money from government. There's been a lot of disbursement to the that industry.
0: Maslock.
1: And nanche Maslock see care call honche no no modalities behind that home.
0: Tibia way be different.
1: Oh, NY. NY, you see, that's what I'm saying.
0: Why don't we treat every institution and how they want to operate?
1: Is it government funding? No, no, is it government funding?
0: Of course.
1: Then there's nothing new in government funding in Ghana here. We all know the politics that goes into disbursement of government fund to creatives. And not a bare bottleneck to them because they are looking at how because this money you need to pay back. That you would actually set aside fund and milk it through other means possible, and you come back to us and say that, oh yeah, this come on, yeah, this
0: don't
1: come
0: you
1: on.
0: Think that is why the board is being very meticulous?
1: So the board being meticulous shouldn't delay the disbursement of the fund. Now whoever doesn't qualify, why Stanbic Bank, wah, Echo Bank, wah, why now? Sorry, I call say me kwa this guy. Only what it takes to be there.
2: Yeah.
1: Iti, and I'm like I say, banking system or fund management is not new to the Ghanaian. Let's not deceive ourselves. Fund manager, iti upa just say, the Selassie Ibrahims and those people who are there, they are the best to operate fund than some of the banks that we've had around your own managers, or here fund award-winning fund managers around the world. No, these are just people of interest. They are stakeholders. We've had them there. What are they doing? How long is it going to take you to walk people through the process of being able to assess the fund? And the internet and I don't want you to buy. Say, the eligibility process we are taking them through. This is a lip service that we don't need any longer. Walk the talk. And here come ask them. Now, 20 million, just lip service. I will say that again. Because it is not an economic improvement or income improvement for the creative sector. As it stands now, 20 months. Eyalipo, Mecca, na Mecca ni biyo, me iti back my ways. And I mean, as my Mecca, nobody can threaten me on this one. Secondly, NY, look, the Creative Arts Agency.
0: I've given you about 15 minutes. Oh, I know I
1: bought it. NY, I saw Ufa 5 in 2 days. Like the Creative Arts Agency.
0: Do this in 3 minutes for
1: has me. Become.
0: I'm 10 minutes past my commercial.
1: Yes, time. Now, three now, minutes. Now the Creative Arts industry has become more active institutionally. But their real activities. Is the activities having the necessary impact? I know the masterclass is one, but it's an output. Now, a musician are obtaining a new international contract, increasing royalties or securing sustainable income because of an intervention is an outcome. Now, the government needs to do more than just trying to say that Mumbra masterclass, there are things that these artists need beyond just sitting them down to educate them. And it is important for us to know that whatever goes into the engagement of stakeholders who are reportedly, talking about 300 people who are participant, registered members, the 4,000, we must go beyond that. And know that when it comes to the real activities of the industry, it goes beyond just a masterclass. Now, NY, infrastructure remains the weakest evidence of transformation for our industry. Look, I remember at the creative way called Great Hall with His Excellency John Romani Mahama, which had in attendance Abekuagri, Baba Sadiq, KOD, and all of them. I mean, that, like, the promise of the theater was something that I know was of high interest to the president. So he mentioned it that day. It was captured in the manifesto. And from the NDC manifesto being read, there are highlights to the things that they really wanted to achieve, which the Black Star Experience is part of it, which the National Theatre in Kumasi is part of it, and the giving a new face to the National Theatre in Accra, which was also captured in there. Now, looking at all these things, there were other promised things that the government wanted to do. And look, like I said, the Black Star Experience is a year-round activity. From January last year, 2025. You see, oh, yeah, Lanchi, yeah, Lanchi, yeah, Lanchi, Black Star Experience, that is it.
0: Several months. I mean, it's been a long time since it was launched.
3: 7 or 8.
1: Then Akoso. You know, I said, "Ona obia, omuma information. Onim di akoso. Bibia akoso, onim amini mana."
0: Abia. I like the word abia.
3: Information.
1: The reason is, many lawyers na mu. I choose my words carefully. And why? Bibi woha abia onima yenimana.
0: Pardon me. There's very little I know.
1: And then why? Look, in this space and time, if there is anything that people would be excited about, now the big question is that. People are asking that, is there something that they never had access to, a performing space that they never had access to before the NDC government taking over, now that they have access to? Bibi Saoho, can there be anything to prove that, oh, before the last 20 months, we didn't have it, but now we have it? Is there any evidence to show?
0: Let me go for this one. When I'm back, Mula will join in, and of course we have another round to make submissions here. This is why 102.5
4: 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This one will scare most of you. Barry, this one.
5: Hey!
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3: 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When the food is rich and tasty. 020-320-4416. Adam's Kitchen.

0: Anyway, we are back. I wish you guys could. The back and forth in the studios we had that seems crazy. But we are back, still listening to Rise and Shine YFM. Let me get to Mr. Sorry Mula. You've heard the minister speak, you've heard Mr. Bones also take an angle. So, I mean, he did about 15 minutes. So, for the next 15 minutes, you have the opportunity. I don't know what you want to touch on, but you have the microphone now.
1: Anyway, good morning once again to everybody listening. It's backdoor conversations. Very interesting.
0: Is it funny now people don't get to know that the argument of being a club and power being
1: you get heated from time to time and it's allowed. It's very good and beautiful. You see that we are passionate about what we do. We are overly committed and all that. I think so. Assessing this government so far and what he has been able to do and what the minister said and all those things, putting it together, it hasn't been bad for me.
0: 20 months into the government administration.
1: Yeah, it hasn't been bad for me. I feel like there are a few things that could have been done, just like right where Mr. Bones is saying, it shouldn't be something that entire lip service or senka action across the board. But I would like to take it from the manifesto point of view and then in 20 months, what could have been done by this time? In the NDC manifesto, I think the highlight was building a thriving creative arts and tourism industry. And the key proposals were the Black Star experience. I think the Black Star experience from 20 months on up to this time, can you help me with what the minister said? Is it an event?
0: He says it's not an event, it's going to be a year-long thing.
1: So the fact that now more than ever in 20 months on you are still trying to communicate what the Black Star experience is about, it's to me a non-starter.
0: It means till now nobody really understands
1: it. It means you have failed to even communicate what it is.
0: Just like the 24-hour economy. Please go.
1: What am I for? Two chairs.
0: Please go.
1: Who wants some what? 24-hour economy is too light beam.
0: So
1: by now it should have been clear that the Black Star experience is this, which to me in the previous submission that I made some months back, I said that if it is not a festival that's gonna stand on its own and it's an experience, it should have been earmarked or it should have been part of the Ashanti Fest and various programs that went on in different regions, because the Ashanti Fest, you know, every part was duly assessed, was duly harnessed. Obia receiving it there. So it was supposed to be something that was just a partnership. And I said an opportunity to launch actually what the Black Star experience is about or going to be. I said Kabaina and Koma communicating it clearly. Who said, okay, this is the outline, just like the GTA communicates to us, the December outlines. And the Black Star experience was supposed to defeat that dogma. I woke up from 2018-19, I launched a year of return. Say, if Ghana, we are getting people in, it's all about December. So the Black Star experience is a program, an event.
0: Let me read from their manifesto. This is what they say.
1: Okay.
0: The next NDC government would, one, create and promote the Black Star experience as Ghana's flagship culture, arts and tourism brand to make Ghana a preferred tourism destination. The Black Star experience would undertake a year-round celebration in all the major entertainment, artistic and educational disciplines. This will include the celebration of the following. One, the Pan-African Month, celebrating heritage, history, and diaspora event engagement. Two, the Ghana Film Festival and Awards Month. Ghana Music World, Culinary Month, Architecture, Design, Arts and Crafts, Fashion and Textiles Month, Literacy, Literary Month. We will also support young digital content creators in developing content that promotes Ghanaian culture, revive the Creative Arts Fund to provide sustainable financial support to startups and the ailing large, medium and small creative enterprises. 3. Review and strictly enforce broadcasting, digital media and local content provisions to stimulate local artistic productions. 4. To facilitate, enforce and enhance the collection and management system for copyrights and royalties in Ghana. 5. Partner with the private sector to build an ultra-modern recreational village with auditoriums for films, musical concerts, and other special events. So this is all part of the Black Star Experience.
1: That's a mouthful. Arguably, you cannot use 4 years to fully establish or implement all that you are saying. And we are getting to 2 years. Nothing has happened. No outline. No proper communication has been done to establish, say, it is an event. It is going to be every 3 months. It's going to be every 8 months. It's going to be quarterly. It's going to be every 6 months.
0: But they've always said it's not an event. This is an all-year-round thing.
1: So it's all year-round, you know, one year, we are getting into 2 years. Nothing has happened. So are you telling me that...
0: So he says the Black Star Experience will undertake a year-round celebration in all the major entertainment, artistic, and educational
1: disciplines. And how many years now?
0: I know for some of them, something like the Culinary Month.
1: Mm-hmm.
0: I think I saw the GTA embark on that,
1: mm-hmm.
0: predominantly in Accra. Beyond that, Pan-African Month, Ghana Music, Ghana Film Festival and Awards Month, I've not heard about it. Ghana Music World, I've not heard about it. Architecture, Design, Arts and Crafts, Fashion and Textile Month, I've not heard about it. Literacy and Literary Month, I think a bit of it. You know, maybe revive the Creative Arts Fund, at least that one, the Film Fund, we know they've revived it.
1: Mm-hmm.
0: Beyond those ones, the major things we have here, none of them.
1: What I say? So, what you said is a lot. And now, we should at least have an outline of how it's going to be activated so that patrons will tag along, so that we will know that Textile Month is October. Film Month is November. Okay, in December, you know, we have a lot of programs outlined. So December, we will let everything happen as it is. The GTA will announce December Beam Fest, where Shatterfest, Rapaholic, Reviver, Wendy Shea, whatever, Kimpaluta, Obia, the Indian lineup. Said the bear, everything will be on its own. But the Black Star Experience, we go back to how and why it was established. It was established because we want to live beyond December.
0: Yes, that's true.
1: Mebois. So if you want to live beyond December, now if we are going to 20 months on, we have about 20 something activities, sectors, investing in. Now your program outline, now even we are still struggling to communicate whether it is an event, whether it's a festival, whether it is a policy, whether it means you have failed when it comes to the Black Star Experience. Resuma, Uncle Nombra Bill, if he's listening.
0: Uncle him.
1: Baby, or free baby, Uncle Shaw Nombra Bill. Give us something to communicate. Give us something. Plan. No, my who says, say, and I say, and say. Let me move on from the Black Star Experience. The key policies, I'm still on it. Creative Arts Fund. I think Mr. Bones has said a lot on it. And it was established a dedicated financial pool to support startups, production, and artistic enterprise financing. Look, quick one on that. I feel like whatever they wanted to do should have been clear. You already know, these are people who already know the woes of the movie industry now. Yesterday, I was with Selassie at Angel FM. And she spoke about, look, there are a lot of people that do not have solid plans of on how to get returns for whatever investment they were giving to them. It means it goes down to the major problem, she said, was distribution. How are you going to distribute it? How are you going to get it back? And no, I am 50-50 on this. Look, there was supposed to be a protection of local content law. Yeah, go back and forth on it for a very long time. In it, she said that there were a lot of people, they go outside, go and buy 20-year-old content from Spain, Philippines, other countries. They come and dab into our local language. Now, it's not free. They buy it and they come and show. So the number of the influx of that local content, foreign content, and our TV channels are too much. So if that law does not protect, I know you have the other side, the other side is, if that law does not protect the local content, say local producer, we cross about the other side, which is the other 50%. If you set up a channel of distribution, a solid way to get the money back, is it the cinemas? Is it the digital platforms? So, are we going to sell it? Are we going to outsource? How are you going to get your money back in terms of distribution? If you set up a solid way to get the money back, and then you don't get people to watch it, how are you going to get the money? So I think that, to me, on that creative art sector, wrapping up on it, I think that some problem should have been resolved. Protection of local content issue, both music, movies.
0: But the laws are there. It's just with enforcement. The laws
1: are there.
0: The only thing is that the broadcasting bill, I mean, we've fought it back and forth. It's been before committees back and forth. But even beyond that, the NCA has a responsibility. The NMC has a responsibility. There are laws guiding.
1: How many times have you said this statement?
0: So that's what
1: I'm saying. The responsibility.
0: The responsibility of somebody to enforce it. Uh-huh. There are institutions that are mandated to enforce these. Mm-hmm. There are institutions that are mandated and they are being paid to do this job. Those people are sleeping on their jobs. That's how come TV stations will just go on YouTube, pick somebody's video,
1: and then come and
0: broadcast it for free. But they are making money because they're advertising through their channels, and whoever created the content goes home hungry.
1: So that is why one of the major problems, ASA, the local content patronage, Ewofom, when he asks me, so if you do not solve this problem, if you do not pass the bill to protect local content, nase okaka se nipa nefa solid distribution plan embra, then you disburse the money to that person. Because as of now, we do not have a solid plan to distribute our movies locally.
0: Is that not why the film fan is delaying? As in people.
1: Because
0: one of the things I've realized is that, and per conversations I've had, is that you see that the government has a policy to assist people who want to tell particular stories. That would be the interest of the country. So the board would definitely have to look at the script, the plans for the script, the insurance for the set. Like, a lot would have to go into it.
1: Sure. And that a lot, no? Like Mr. Bones was saying, sa sikana ye allocate ye, no?
0: 20 the crazy, sir. That's maybe...
1: No, sir, I didn't cry and call, baby. I'll say, sir.
0: No, but it's kind of crazy already.
1: Bring a solid plan. Look, yesterday she also said that there are a lot of people

0: Chemo Charlie, he hold me down and I'll forever be grateful. You know, say since you show me to soccer bet at the sea grains, talking of good cash out, fast payout, high odds, and total odds accumulation, bro, it they go on for this side. Charlie, that be high for day. I be you know that, bro. Soccer bet they do the most. Then my interface they catch me. Smooth navigation and easy access to all the sports games through any virtual games you choose.
1: SoccerBet has all you need as a punter. 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Don't be left out on all of this. 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Make the right choice today and enjoy all the goodies that comes with betting with SoccerBet. This advertisement has been vetted and approved by the Gaming Commission of Ghana. Bet responsibly, not for persons below the age of 18. Gaming can be addictive.
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0: to the Mid-Morning Radio Show. My name is FabJ007. I'm happy and the place with DJ Cassius. And he's wearing a 1-inch shorts, bro.
1: One inch.
0: That is just a 1 inch. Give me 1 inch. Say, hey. Now, say, oh, inch. You can't say inch. Now, on Tia, say, I mean, who the me fan show? See, your pinky finger. And a pinky finger and zoom. See, or she 1 inch shorts. And on she shorts, say, fan. Meeting body, you know. No, sure, some very small.
2: Oh, what dross?
0: Our dross crowd. That's I know what say here. Hey, it's not your fault. I mean, girls not necessarily there at YFM, so yeah.
2: Well, if girls there, you feel like it's
0: again.
2: If girls there, you feel like I'm not going
0: if,
2: to work.
0: If girls there, there are certain things I feel like as guys we. Yeah.
2: But I mean, girls day stuff I go wear.
0: No.
2: Because I go take
0: no, you won't.
2: And they take entertainment with that.
0: Today you go take
2: entertainment. Yeah, and they go and do with that.
0: Cash. Hey, they know we small bug out.
2: Yeah.
0: Bug out, but we genius. Yeah.
2: And they go, I'll get some white face towel, then I go add Vortic to her.
0: More Gambi than
2: Mekam. Yeah, in all that.
0: Ever far. All right, man.
2: I just go fake accent small.
0: They say make a take picture.
2: Who that?
0: See, the guy was literally taking a mirror selfie. Snap me.
2: No. It not be mirror. Mirror no day here.
0: It not be. Isn't that a glassed mirror?
2: No.
0: Oh, maybe I know.
2: I just have to check on something, bro.
0: Oh, she said.
2: Yeah.
0: MP.
2: But blessed talk something.
0: All right, fam. So on download the My Shop Aquava app now. 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

0: 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Bro, we are done now. We are done. We're sending shouts, a special shout to you. Should we mention the full name? We know as Adepa, so yeah, shout out to Adepa.
1: Adepa local.
0: Adepa, we dey come.
1: Adepa local.
0: You know Adepa drop now. Okay, it's okay. It's too much information. Yeah. And I was sending special shouts also to Lady. Elaine, how you doing? Good morning to you. It's good to know you're plugged in. Elaine is happy. Baby girl makes it sound like she's our sweetheart on the mid morning. Yeah,
1: I know her.
0: I start a couple of things to Elaine. I come a bonding. Yeah,
1: I know her.
0: Oh yeah, you do.
1: I do.
0: Elaine, good to know you're plugged in. We appreciate it. Yeah, Elaine, we're also sending shouts through you to Augusta. Okay. Tell her we also miss her on the mid-morning radio show. Ladies and gentlemen, do have a great weekend. Like we say, teamwork makes the dream work. Hold someone down. Show some love to somebody. You never know. Such a small world. It'll definitely come through in your favor. My name is Fab J007.

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Good afternoon. Welcome to Shouts on Y. Time check 22 after 12. My name is Abnaki Yadom. It's good to be here. I want to ask you this afternoon, what is that one song that you are determined to learn the lyrics at all costs? One song that at all costs you want to memorize the lyrics. What's that song?

send a text message, an SMS to me on 0246807545. You can also send a WhatsApp text message to me. What is that one song that you are determined to memorize the lyrics? So, and you know, please mention your name, where you're listening to me from, and the title of that one song that you are determined to learn its lyrics at all cost, and I'll drop it for you. 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

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The salary is good. 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I will make sure that they have it. You know, like this, so Tomorrow is a big day at every KFC store near you. I'm so excited KFC for Omuntumi Omodom, because Ochina Obia the whole Ghana yeni na ye ko KFC. Yeah, na ye dia ye ko break. Yeah, that's who die. Yeah, feni ebedi every KFC fan. All of us, tomorrow is our day. KFC is 15 years old. 15 years. Hey, we started the KFC now. And I'm a warrior, guys. I'm by a teenager. What? 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And one AJ. 15 CDs. 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Two inner fillets, one piece of chicken, and it's just 15 Ghana cedis. A KFC in Kwani to me, a ochna between 9 a.m. to 5 p.m. About 8 a.m. What? 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It's a come through. Where KFC store beer, KFC store beer, but not on delivery basis. We're walking into bra. You can see who and him. KFC are you trying say chingam no? 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KFC finger licking good.

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MC Good God says the song that I'm trying so hard to learn the lyrics is Popstar by Black Hawk. Okay.

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Listen up, Famzy. I know it's the weekend. And for weekends, somebody is going to visit another person. Yeah, preferably it's going to be a lady coming to a guy's house. Now, listen, man, if you are a guy and then a lady is going to visit you and then you don't have good internet, and my number, this is bro to bro. I'm telling you, it is bro to bro. If you are a guy and a lady will be coming to your end this weekend and you know the internet in your house isn't good, it's not fast, it's not stable, forget about the waiting booth. This year, internet in me a bad boy. Forget, she no go come. She come to us, she no go come again. Yeah, because I mean, how do you stream? Yeah, how do you download? How do you upload? How do you watch things? How do you do the Netflix? Open Netflix, but I want to make chill it. Was if you wait till then, like it, never buffer. 1080p, you want to make shit. 7, you want to make shit. Eh? 249. Bro, no. 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

Hashtag should be Friday Night Mix, all right? At DJ Bongo GH as well, across board, everywhere. Be so we did. Just make sure and not say you're tuning to the show right about now, yeah? What do you like? What do you like? Hey. 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

0: recommendation is it the you want to Jagafo no? 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
0: And it's not your come up. 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And your come up.
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0: My warrior so saw. He said, "Get on Chibuja, yo, massa."
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0: 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Oh, me too much. And some you too much. And some Brimpong. And some Black Sharif. What's up?
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